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16: From the Rappahannock Electric Cooperative Weather Center. Partly cloudy skies tonight with a slight chance for scattered rain showers. Lulls up aloft around 67. Cloudy skies expected with fog in spots early tomorrow. Chance for scattered showers. Daytime highs approaching 79. Cloudy tomorrow night. Rain showers likely. Lulls up aloft around 64. Currently 78.
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3: He's a ranch hand in a pinch, man. 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

0: She Had Me, and it heads Carolina, Cole Schwindel and Jody Messina. 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

Welcome to She's Country. My name is Emily Harlan. For 3 hours, we are celebrating the incredible women of country music. We are going to hear from Carly Pearce, Lauren Elena, and Avery Anna. Also, we'll talk about all of our favorite female artists who are part of the Stagecoach lineup next year. That is all coming up right here on She's Country. Baby,

Country. Hey, it's Emily. Coming up, we are going to talk about the latest record that Ella Langley broke. Honestly, it's hard to keep up at this point, right?

0: She's country. Celebrating the ladies who bring the soul to country.
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welcome back to She's Country. My name is Emily Harlan, and it is time for She's Crushing on She's Country. And of course, I'm talking about Ella Langley. She has tied the all-time Billboard Hot 100 record, spending her 22nd week at number one with this song right here, Choosin' Texas.

You are listening to She's Country. Hey, it's Emily. Stagecoach announced their lineup this week, one of the biggest country music festivals that happens every year in California. I was a little sad that there's not a female headliner this year, but the ladies are still representing. Ingrid Andress added to the lineup. So we're going to be talking throughout the show today about who made the lineup for Stagecoach. And coming up, we are going to hear from Carly Pearce. That's all next on She's Country. Maybe.

0: She's country, celebrating the ladies who bring the soul to country.
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0: Welcome back to She's Country. My name is Emily Harland. One of my favorite questions to ask our favorite female artist is who is on their Mount Rushmore Hall of Fame country female artist of all time? I asked Carly Pierce. This was her answer.
1: Oh, man, this is so hard. Dolly, Loretta, Alison Krauss, Leanne Womack.
0: That was Carly Pierce talking about her female country artist Mount Rushmore. Do you agree? I want to know who you would put on your female country artist Mount Rushmore. Let me know on Instagram. You could find me at Emily B. Harlan. Here's Carly now. It's If I Don't Leave, I'm Gonna Stay with Riley Green.

You are listening to She's Country. My name is Emily Harlan, and Stella Lefty has had quite the year. Her song Boston catapulted to the top of the charts. She dropped her debut album, also announced a tour for next year, and the latest news for Stella Lefty added to the Stagecoach lineup for next year. Here's Boston on She's Country.

0: She's country, celebrating the ladies who bring the soul to country.
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Welcome back to Cheese Country. My name is Emily Harlan, and speaking of being back, Gretchen Wilson back in the touring game. She was added to the Stagecoach lineup, the big country music festival that happens every year in California. Still to come on Cheese Country, we'll hear from Lauren Elena and Avery Anna. But first, what adorable habit did Taylor Swift's new nieces have to break? We're talking about it next on Cheese Country.

Taylor Swift, of course, recently got married to Travis Kelce. She inherited a few nieces from Travis's brother, Jason Kelce. And apparently they had this really adorable habit of anytime they would say hi to Taylor or talk to Taylor, they'd call her Taylor Swift. Hi, Taylor Swift. Welcome over, Taylor Swift. So they had to tell her, you know, you can just refer to Taylor as Aunt Taylor. That's all right.

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Welcome back to She's Country. My name is Emily Harlan, and it is time for She's Celebrating on She's Country. It is a double birthday shot for us today. Trisha Yearwood, who we just heard, turns 62 this weekend, and Kelsey Ballerini turned 33 last week. So I hope both of them are celebrating all month long. Here's Baggage.

That is a song from Jody Messina that I never get tired of. Hey, it's Emily. You're listening to She's Country. And Jody Messina and Caitlin Butts will be at the same festival next year, added to the Stagecoach lineup, the big country music festival that happens every year in California. Still to come on She's Country, we are talking to Lauren Elena very soon. But first, it's Caitlin Butts. You ain't gotta die to be dead.

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0: Welcome back to She's Country. My name is Emily Harlan. Recently, I chatted with Lauren Elena, and I just love chatting with her. I think she's so genuine and down to earth and real. And I asked her kind of how she balances it all. You know, how does she make time for family? Does she make time for family over her very busy career?
1: Yeah, I do. Of course. Yeah, it's all a balance. I mean, obviously, that's my priority now. So they come first. And the career is just a bonus. That's what I like to say. So I prioritize my time with them for sure. I'm very intentional with the things I do and the amount of time like I'll spend away from my daughter. And it's all a balance, right? Like this weekend, I'm going kind of far away and I'm going to leave her at home with my

0: a husband, and I'm gonna fly and then play my shows and come back to her, and him. But most of the time, she goes with me, and he goes with me sometimes as well. So we try to keep the family unit together when we can.
1: Yeah.
0: And I mean, yeah, I just prioritize them over everything, basically.
2: That was a very relatable moment with Lauren Elena talking about the work-life balance that I'm sure a lot of us struggle with. Here is the latest from Lauren Elena now. It's All My Exes with Chase Matthew on She's Country. Another

Still to come on She's Country, a new record that Ella Langley just broke. We will talk about the special Dolly Parton tribute at the Emmys, and we'll hear from Avery Anna. That is all coming up soon right here on She's Country. But first, it's Dasha, who was just announced part of the Stagecoach lineup happening next year. Here is Austin on She's Country.

0: Country, celebrating the ladies who bring the soul to country.
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Welcome back to She's Country. My name is Emily Harlan. 3 hours celebrating the incredible women of country music. And I feel like every week there is a new record that Ella Langley has broken. So this week, Ella Langley, she's become the first female artist this decade to produce 4 top 10 hits at country radio with 1 album. Absolutely incredible. Here is the title track off of that album.

You are listening to She's Country. My name is Emily Harlan. And, you know, recently the CMA Awards announced their nominees. Ella Langley, of course, nominated for quite a few categories. Kacey Musgraves nominated as well. And Kacey Musgraves was performing a show. And she said, she was talking about the CMA Awards. She said, I'm going to have to pick out something really pretty to wear when

0: She's country, celebrating the ladies who bring the soul to country.
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0: Welcome back to She's Country. My name is Emily Harlan. 3 hours celebrating the incredible women of country music. And, you know, I've loved seeing all of the tributes these past couple of weeks honoring and celebrating Dolly Parton. The Emmys had their own celebration of Dolly Parton. Reba sang a song, and Sally Field had this incredible thing to say about Dolly Parton.
1: It was my great good fortune to have worked with Dolly in a film called Still Magnolias. And over the years, I never stopped loving her, though we lived very far apart. I adored her from day one. How could you not? She was genuine and humble, supportive, and blisteringly funny, with a bawdy sense of humor that would send any rude guy looking for a place to hide. I couldn't see then what a real giant Dolly was, not just as an artist, but as a human. She was a humanitarian whose contributions had made a profound difference in the lives of so many in her home state of Tennessee and across our country. God bless you, Dolly Parton, my friend. I am not the only one on earth that will love you forever and ever.
0: That was Sally Field at the 2026 Emmys talking about the one and only

You are listening to She's Country. My name is Emily Harlan. 3 hours celebrating the incredible women of country music. And Carter Faith has something to celebrate. She was added to the Stagecoach lineup. Of course, the huge country music festival that happens every year in California. So exciting things for her and still to come on She's Country. We are going to hear from Avery Anna and who her dream collab is. But first, here's nothing better to do. It's Carter Faith and Wyatt Flores on She's Country.

0: She's country.
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0: Welcome back to She's Country. My name is Emily Harlan. Recently, I chatted with Avery Anna, and I asked her who her dream collab would be, female artist, and I loved her answer.
1: A female, there's so many. My biggest influence throughout my whole life has always been Patsy Cline. And obviously, I can't do that, but she would be my very number one if I were to have a dream collab. But I mean, who would I be if I didn't say Taylor Swift? The Swiftie in me is screaming.
2: Yes.
1: But I also, I would love Ella, anyone, any female in the music industry right now. I mean, Lacey K. Booth, Carter Faith, beautiful voices. I feel like the women are really shining and taking the lead in their own art. It's just beautiful.
0: That was Avery Anna talking about the female artists she would love to collab with. Here is her latest, it's Blood Runs Thicker on She's Country.

My name is Emily Harlan. Thank you so much for listening and hanging out with me today. Every weekend, we celebrate the incredible women of country music for 3 hours for She's Country. It's my favorite time of the week. So you can find me on Instagram at Emily B. Harlan. Let me know which artists you want to hear. And I will see you next weekend right here on She's Country.

0: She's country, celebrating the ladies who bring the soul to country.
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4: From the Rappahannock Electric Cooperative Weather Center, cloudy skies expected overnight with a slight chance for isolated rain showers. Lows dip down to about 67. Cloudy skies expected Monday, chance of thunderstorms, daytime highs approaching 77. Thunderstorms likely Monday night, lows dip down to about 64. Overcast skies, right now 73.
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5: From the Rappahannock Electric Cooperative Weather Center. Cloudy skies expected overnight with a slight chance for isolated rain showers. Lows dip down to about 67. Cloudy skies expected Monday. Chance of thunderstorms. Daytime highs approaching 77. Thunderstorms likely Monday night. Lows dip down to about 64. Overcast skies. Right now, 73.
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1: From the Rappahannock Electric Cooperative Weather Center. Mainly cloudy skies, overnight lows around 67. Cloudy skies expected Monday. Chance for storms, high temperatures reach up to 77. Cloudy skies expected Monday night, storms likely 64. Highs around 70 Tuesday, with thunderstorms likely. Rain showers likely 65 on Wednesday. Right now, 75.
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3: From the Rappahannock Electric Cooperative Weather Center. Mainly cloudy skies, overnight lows around 67. Cloudy skies expected Monday. Chance for storms, high temperatures reach up to 77. Cloudy skies expected Monday night, storms likely 64. Highs around 70 Tuesday, with thunderstorms likely. Rain showers likely 65 on Wednesday. Currently, it's 74 degrees.
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2: From the Rappahannock Electric Cooperative Weather Center. Lows level off around 67 overnight under partly cloudy skies. Highs around 79 Monday. Slight change.

0: chance for showers. Lows around 63. Monday night, chance for storms. High temperatures reach up to 69 Tuesday, with thunderstorms likely. Rain showers likely, 64 on Wednesday. Currently, it's 73 degrees.
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3: This traffic report's NBC's new drama, Line of Fire. Line of Fire is NBC's new drama about family federalist agents who solve high-stake cases. Don't miss the premiere tonight at 10, 9 Central after The Voice on NBC and the next day on Peacock. On the northbound side of 95, traffic's okay out of Fredericksburg to Springfield. On the inner loop of the Beltway after 66, right lane, there was a vehicle that caught fire and a crash. Westbound 66 after 123, also blocking the right lane. I'm Allie Oakley with the WFLS traffic.
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3: 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Line of Fire is NBC's new drama about a family of federal agents who solve high-stake cases. Don't miss the premiere tonight at 10, 9 Central after The Voice on NBC and next day on Peacock. On northbound 95, you're fine out of Fredericksburg. In fact, at the Springfield interchange and up 395 at the 14th Street Bridge. Interloop vehicle caught fire after 66 in the right lane and westbound 66 after 123. Right lane's blocked with a crash. I'm Allie Oakley with the WFLS traffic.
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3: 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Northbound on 95 out of Fredericksburg, it's good to the Springfield Interchange. Getting heavy at the Occoquan. Vehicle fires out, inner loop after 66, while the right lane still blocked. Westbound 66 after 123, you're almost backed up to the Beltway. I'm Allie Oakley with the WFLS traffic.
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11: From the Rappahannock Electric Cooperative Weather Center. Daytime highs approaching 79 today under overcast.

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12: It's showtime. And good morning. It's 93.3 WFLS, Grayson and Ian, and our show and tell this morning presented by Kalahari Resorts and Conventions. A little bit of a debate, actually, wanting to know about your habits when it comes to oral hygiene and breakfast, because do you brush your teeth before or after breakfast? I mean, if I'm actually planning on it and I'm at home, I'm definitely brushing my teeth after I have breakfast. Typically, though, I don't have breakfast until a couple of hours after I've already been at work. So I suppose, Grayson, that I usually brush my teeth before I eat breakfast. But if I'm actually planning it out at home,
13: yes,
12: I'm going to brush my teeth after I have breakfast.
13: Yeah, no. So my problem is I handle everything before I do that, right? Like I wake up and I know, all right, I got to get the kids ready. I got to get them fed. I got to do all these things. And then by then, it's already like 10 o'clock and I haven't brushed my teeth. So I got to brush my teeth first.
12: Mm-hmm.
13: Yeah.
12: I guess so. But if you actually had like a morning where you mm-hmm. could go at your own pace,
13: mm-hmm.
12: you're still saying that you would brush your teeth first, then have breakfast?
13: Probably, yeah.
12: That's nasty.
13: I don't like waking up with like gunky teeth, right?
12: I understand. I hate the feeling of fuzzy teeth. I understand that.
13: Fuzzy teeth.
12: That's what it feels like, right?
13: Ooh, I'm
12: using
13: that.
12: We got stuff on there?
13: Yeah.
12: But everything tastes terrible after you brush your teeth.
13: I like it.
12: Oh, you're weird.
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15: 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Line of Fire is NBC's new drama about the family of federal agents who solve high-stakes cases. Don't miss the premiere tonight at 10, 9 Central after The Voice on NBC and next day on Peacock. On 95 northbound out of Fredericksburg, not bad, even North Stafford. Traffic is going to slow when you see the Potomac Mill sign to the Occoquan, heavy to the Fairfax County Parkway. Westbound 66, two right lanes are taken away before you get to 123 because of a crash, almost backed up to the Beltway. Now we've got a new crash eastbound at 123. I'm Allie Oakley with the WFLS.
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0: CFLS. Good morning.
1: Good morning, guys.
0: Good morning, Mike. What are you doing?
1: Driving into work.
0: Ew. All right, what do you do before or after breakfast?
1: I get up so early in the morning. It's a morning routine. It's all the vitamins and brushing my teeth and everything I got to do by 4 o'clock. So it's before.
0: Yeah, baby. Also, what were you about to say?
1: I'm glad to see you can make it in on time for 2 Mondays in a row.
2: Are you impressed?
0: Are you impressed?
1: I'm very impressed being you had a wedding this weekend.
0: Oh my God. And I was in North Carolina. Like I'm shooketh. I didn't sleep much last

0: right, though, so it's going to get weird today.
1: Like it doesn't do that on a normal day.
0: He's not wrong. Oh, man. Yes, I'm so happy you do it before. Samesies. Twinning.
2: Y'all have a good day.
3: Okay.
0: He's right.
1: Like I said, normal routine, daily basis, sure. Because I don't have breakfast until way later than when I, you know, get up, brush my teeth, do all that. On the weekends, though, when I get to, like, actually sleep in a little bit, I do not brush my teeth before having breakfast.
0: Okay, but one, I don't get to sleep in. And two, if I didn't brush my teeth immediately when I get up, it's not going to happen. I'm going to do other things. I'm going to get distracted. If I brush my teeth after I ate, I'm not going to do it. I'm going to forget. I'm going to get distracted. It's going to be like, it's going to be nighttime before I brush my teeth. Unless I do it before everything. Sorry.
1: I mean, I even do that with my daughter, though, on the weekends when I'm with her.
0: What do you mean?
1: Breakfast first, then I have her go brush her teeth.
0: I don't know.
1: It's just everything tastes terrible after you brush your teeth. It doesn't taste right.
0: Yeah, but there's a huge gap before you actually eat something between when you get up and brush your teeth.
1: True.
0: Right?
1: Yes.
0: I don't know. If I have like breakfast plans or like I know that I'm going to make something and it's going to be really yummy, then yeah, I'll probably wait. But I have to like actively remember because odds are if I'm waiting, I'm probably not going to brush my teeth. I will forget.
1: Yeah.
0: That's just me.
1: Like, I mean, I'm stuck in the middle here.
0: And everyone else because you're wrong, but it's fine.
1: I'm stuck in the middle here because like fundamentally, I want to say it's always after. Always after you eat breakfast do you brush your teeth. Yet, I'm a hypocrite because every single morning I wake up and I brush my teeth as soon as I get out of the shower and I haven't eaten yet.
0: I also learned a hack that people are brushing their teeth in the shower. So I think that's a game changer for me.
1: I think that's kind of gross, to be honest.
0: Why? To stand there and just like let it just as you're showering? It's to kill two birds with one stone. Isn't
1: usually I'm already
0: say?
1: Like shampooing, conditioning, and all that. Like, I don't have the extra hand for that.
0: Well, I have an idea. Let's send them to breakfast and they can decide if they want to brush their teeth before or after they go to Metro Diner.
1: I've never been there.
0: You got to go there. Metro Diner is so good. And we have a $50 gift certificate for you.
1: $50?
0: Yes. Metro Diner is delicious.
1: That's a hell of a breakfast right there.
0: It is so good. They have, I don't know if they still do them, but they used to do like these little mimosas. They were excellent, but they have pancakes the size of your head. All the breakfast stuff. They also have buffalo chicken, meatloaf, Philly cheesesteaks.
1: I mean, you had me at food, let's be honest.
0: I know, but they have seasonal pumpkin pancakes, so you have to send your wife.
1: Say, my wife's going to be all about that.
0: And waffles, bread pudding, all the other things. And you can see their full menu at metrodiner.com, and you can place an order, go pick it up, all those. But we want you to go, so give us a call.
1: Caller number 9.
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5: 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Don't miss the premiere tonight at 10, 9 Central after The Voice on NBC. And next day on Peacock. On 95 northbound out of Fredericksburg, it's really not bad. Traffic is going to slow north of Dale Boulevard off and on until Lorton. Heavy at the Franconia-Springfield Parkway. 66 westbound at 123. It was two right lanes that were taken away, which is why you're backed up to the Beltway. And the eastbound side, new crash after 123. I'm Allie Oakley with WFLS.
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1: Good morning.
0: What's your name?
1: Sandy.
0: Sandy, do you want to go to Metro Diner?
1: Of course. I've been there before, and it's a great place.
0: Isn't it excellent?
2: What's your favorite thing to get there?
1: Well, I usually go for lunch. There's a variety of things I like. You always get your burger.
0: It is so good. Everything they have there, and the staff is nice, too.
1: Yes, it is.
0: Yay! Well, Sandy, you are now the proud owner of a gift certificate.
1: Thank you.
0: I love Metro Diner very, very much. I have not been in a while. It's so good, though.
2: I'm going to have to check it out.
0: Yeah, it's really good.
2: You're like starting to daydream about the food over there.
0: I mean,
2: I saw that look. It's like you're just thinking about it like, yeah, I need to get that again. Yeah,
0: well, the thing is, I went there a lot, like when Bennett and Bailey Mae were babies. And I haven't been in a while. But you have to get there at a good time because it gets busy. But in a good way. They're quick about everything. Like, they start just getting it. So you're not, even if there is a little wait, you're not waiting for a long time and it's worth it.
2: Oh, that's fantastic.
0: It's really good. It's really good. But on our show and tell today, brought to you by Kalahari Resort and Conventions, we're asking you to debate brushing your teeth before or after you eat breakfast.
2: I'm standing by my answer of after.
0: Yeah.
2: Even though that's not what I typically do, I'm just thinking about it. Like when I was a kid growing up, having breakfast before going to school, I always ate breakfast first and then I brushed my teeth.
0: That's
2: what I do on the weekends. But I usually don't have breakfast until like we're done with the morning show.
0: I eat during, so.
2: It's true.
0: I'm currently eating.
2: What you got over there?
0: Right now I got little Jimmy Dean sausage links. I got a toaster strudel.
2: And your feet. I can see your feet.
0: My feet are up here. I'm so sorry. I'm crisscrossy.
2: I don't even know how you sit like that.
0: I'm very comfortable. Don't ick my
2: young. I'm jealous of the flexibility.
0: Thank you. We have a lot of people commenting. And it's going to get heated. At first, I was reading the comments, and I wasn't going to read them because I was like, man, everybody's saying after. Because, yeah, but it's starting to change. Brooke said, it depends on...

0: whether I'm not, or whether or not I'm eating breakfast at the house, at home, after, out, before.
1: Yep.
0: Kathleen said, soon as I get out of bed. Yes, queen.
1: And I get that. I do that Monday through Friday.
0: You're right.
1: Shower, brush my teeth, I'm out the door.
0: But on the weekends, it changes.
1: On the weekends, no. I wait until after breakfast to brush my teeth on the weekends.
0: Leanne said after. Altie said definitely after. Samantha said after. Sambo said after.
1: Because it just tastes wrong if you eat or drink something right after you brush your teeth.
0: Yeah, but I don't want to be nasty.
1: You ever had orange juice right after brushing your teeth?
0: I love it.
1: Oh,
0: I
1: love it.
0: I do.
1: Oh, my God.
0: It gives you that little up your back, you know?
1: No, it gives me the nastiness. That flavor of how orange juice tastes after you brush your teeth?
0: Yeah, it tickles your ears. You don't like that?
1: No!
0: Oh, yeah, me neither. Ugh, God, those people are so weirdo. Okay. Weirdos. Yeah, you guys are weird. It's not me. And look, Amber said, sure. I'm with Grayson. It's as soon as I get out of bed or there's potential, it doesn't happen because life's life once my feet hit the floor. Yes, ma'am. Look, Amber, that's my girl. She's right.
1: Okay, but what about you? Let us know. Is it before or after for brushing your teeth when it comes to breakfast? 370-9357, 370-WFLS.
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3: 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Don't miss the premiere tonight at 10, 9 Central, after The Voice on NBC, and next day on Peacock. On the northbound side of 95, traffic's pretty heavy there at 610. You're going to slow north of Dale Boulevard, heavy on your way to the Fairfax County Parkway before and after. On the eastbound side of 66, after 123, crash. The crash on the westbound side at 123, getting moved off to the side. I'm Allie Oakley with WFLS traffic.
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2: From the Rappahannock Electric Cooperative Weather Center. Daytime highs approaching 79 today under overcast skies with a slight chance of rain showers. Overcast skies again tonight, chance of thunderstorms. Lows dip down to about 63. Thunderstorms likely tomorrow. Daytime highs approaching 69. Cloudy skies expected. Right now, 71.
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1: Good morning, Grayson.
0: Good morning. What are you doing?
1: Oh, I'm driving to work.
0: When do you brush your toothers?
1: So, I'm a morning person.
0: Oh, yeah, and I'm not.
1: So, as soon as I get up, I'm going to brush my teeth.
0: Thank you.
1: But I like that. Oh, so I'm currently right now having a glass of orange juice.
0: Oh, yes. Yes.
2: Don't tell me you enjoy that.
1: I like the way the orange juice tastes after I brush my teeth.
0: Ah! I do too. What's wrong with us?
1: I don't know. Nothing.
0: We're perfect.
2: Can't do it,
0: we're
2: man.
0: Perfect. We're perfect. Don't even worry about it. You don't like that feeling in the back of your ear?
2: I don't even know if I get that feeling. It tastes, and I'm like, never again.
0: If you drink orange juice after brushing your teeth, it feels like you get electrocuted behind your ear. It's an excellent feeling. It's a great way to start off your morning. Good morning.
2: No.
0: Just a quick little
2: hard pass. I can't.
0: It's the same thing like when I eat something too sour, it feels like it tickles the bottom of my earlobe. You know
2: I
0: what
2: like
0: I'm talking
2: the head
0: about?
2: Twitching doing just that little, too. Yeah.
0: I love that feeling. You know, anything just to feel alive, right?
2: I mean, I'll take feeling alive, but that's not one of the feelings I need right
0: do?
2: There. No,
0: well, you're,
2: I don't
0: you
2: that.
0: Ride you ride motorcycles. That's
2: I
0: your
2: do,
0: alive feeling.
2: I, do have a
0: I don't have that, right? I don't get that adrenaline. You know what I get the adrenaline from? Orange juice after brushing my teeth.
2: That is a sad adrenaline jump right there.
0: I like to live life on the edge.
2: That's something for sure. Oh my God.
0: Tell us what it is for you. Do you brush your teeth before you eat or after you eat? Give us a call. The number is 540-370-9357. 540-370-WFLS.
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0: 93.3 WFLS, Grayson and Ian. Good morning.
1: Good morning. What did you do this week? Oh, wait. I heard you tried something finally.
0: Crabs.
1: Where were you at?
0: We went to the Riverfest, and it was cool to check it out, actually. And I made my little donation, so I get like the commemorative little cup
1: with
0: the drinks. Because like you could just, all the food and drinks were free, like once you had your ticket to get in there, which was amazing.
1: Mm-hmm.
0: And it was fantastic. My wife immediately went, like, dove in for the barbecue, and I wasn't super hungry, so I kind of just went and got drinks.
1: Uh-huh.
0: And then the crabs came. Yes, the crabs came out, and, you know, they got, like, the hammers just, like, already there on the tables to like, break open the legs.
1: Oh.
0: My daughter.
1: Sweet, sweet child.
0: My toddler.
1: Sweet child.
0: What's wrong?
1: Nothing. It's just, who was training you how to do this?
0: Well, first it was our boss, and she did an okay job. But fortunately, there was an expert, a pro.
1: Thank you. Okay.
0: Sitting right across the table. And she goes, no, you need to do it like this and this and this. And she's just like flying through it. And so after like the second one, I had it down of like what you got to do to crack it open and get to the meat and everything, clean it out.
1: Yeah. You know, it is so stinking good. What do you think?
0: Oh, it was I love seafood to begin with, and I've had crab meat before.
1: Yeah, but it's different.
0: It is different, and like everybody's like, do you want like anything to dip it in? I was like, I feel like the seasoning's already caked onto my fingers, so I don't think I need it.
1: But I recently, the last time I did blue crabs, I mean, I will eat a ton of them bad boys. I'm talking like nonstop. If there is, I will eat them until somebody's like, hey, you're cut off. Like, there's a limit. You can't eat anymore. I will keep eating them. Or if they run out. Like, that is... Oh. But the last time I had blue crabs, I tried it with vinegar.
0: They had the vinegar on the table. I didn't do that.
1: Yeah. I had never done that. You should have tried it. I mean, but also, that took me a while. I mean, I've been steady eating crabs since 96. So it's like... Trying it with vinegar for the first time was really good. But I still like it with just butter or even... just straight up crab meat, but I can sit there, I can rip them. And,
0: they had the seasoning on the shells already, so I mean, it's just right there as you're ripping out the meat and everything. Yeah. So,
1: did you make a little pile and then eat it, or were you eating it as you went?
0: I just ate as I went. Well, and I also had to like kind of get like, because then my daughter's like, I want to eat that, I want to try that. And of course, you know, she's four, she can't crack that thing open, and I have to make sure I could give her some meat that
1: you
0: didn't have a piece of shell.
1: You said you had the hammer. You should have let her go.
0: Oh, I did.
1: Wreck it, Ralph.
0: Like,
1: on
0: that's
1: it.
0: All she wanted to do was like, she just wanted to beat them.
1: Mm-hmm. Mm-hmm.
0: She didn't understand that that's just for like the legs.
1: It could be for anything.
0: And so she did have fun with that though. And then like then I had a, she'd be like I'm not getting it. I'm like, here, boom.
1: Yeah, just crack it open. Oh, that's good. No,
0: it was a lot of fun, and it was just cool to. It's a very social kind of thing too.
1: Mm-hmm. Mm-hmm. I love it. I love blue crabs. I'm happy you had such a good little blue crab experience.
0: Yeah. I wouldn't say I'm an expert by any means, but I'm definitely not a rookie anymore when it comes
1: to it takes some time.
0: Cracking them open.
1: You got to have it a couple more times before you can label yourself not a rookie. I think I'm not a rookie, but I'm not an expert. I'm maybe intermediate. I would give myself a 5 out of 10 on crab skills. I love it. Okay. I love them. I'm thinking about crab meat now.
0: You missed out. But,
1: I know.
0: But you were working. You were shooting a wedding. So.
1: Yeah, I was in old North Kakalaka.
0: How was the property? Because you showed me pictures of where
1: stunning.
0: It was going to be. It looked
1: stunning.
0: Amazing.
1: It was so cool. They had a bro barn. Have you heard of
0: what?
1: A bro barn?
0: What's that?
1: It was a building made just for the groomsmen. And there was, 9 TVs, I think. Just these massive screen TVs.
0: They were watching football all day, weren't they?
1: Yes.
0: Yeah, they were.
1: Oh, it was awesome. Well, on our show and tell today, brought to you by Kalahari Resorts and Conventions, we're asking you to debate, brush your teeth before or after breakfast. I say before, because if not, I'm going to get distracted and not do it. Ian has locked in after breakfast.
0: After. If I've got my choice, I mean, it's going to be after I have breakfast.
1: According to Facebook, I'm currently losing.
0: I'm surprised by that.
1: I mean,
0: because I'm trying to, like I said, I was thinking about it as a kid, getting ready for school, always had breakfast, then brushed my teeth afterwards. Mm-hmm. As an adult, Monday through Friday, I brush my teeth like right after I shower and get up and I'm out the door. I don't have breakfast until like 10:30 usually.
1: Most of the women are saying that they do it as soon as they get up. Most of the men are saying after they eat.
0: A lot of guys are saying it too.
1: What?
0: Like, Jacob texted in saying that he brushes his teeth before he eats breakfast.
1: Love Jacob.
0: Brian says, is always as soon as I'm up.
1: Great guy. Love those people.
0: So I don't think you're losing.
1: Oh.
0: I think it's even. I think I'm getting saved by Facebook, actually.
1: Well,
0: most people we've talked to have said brush their teeth first.
1: Yeah, our boss just messaged and said, I'm with Ian. She said, first thing in the morning during the week, which is fine, as I don't eat for about an hour later. But weekends, gotta be after my coffee. I don't think that far in advance. I need to do it immediately. But what is it for you? Give us a call, text, message us on Facebook. The number is 540-370-9357, 370-WFLS. And keep that number handy because coming up shortly, we have actually... Now?
0: Oh, we can wait a little bit.
1: Okay, coming up shortly, we have some tickets for you to go to the State Fair. So keep the number handy. The number is 370-9357, 370-WFLS.
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3: 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On 95 northbound, traffic slows at 610. Then you're going to slow north of Dale Boulevard up 395 to Edsel Road. Heavy at the 14th Street Bridge crash, still eastbound 66 before you get to 123 with delays from the Fairfax County Parkway. They got it to the right shoulder. I'm Allie Oakley with WFLS Traffic.
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0: You're ridiculous. You know that, Grayson. It's 93.3 WFLS. You're just having like a laughing fit over there because I'm like, all right, we're about to hop on here. And she goes, I just stuck food in my mouth.
1: How's everybody doing?
0: You all right over there?
1: Yeah. It's just going to sit in the corners of my mouth. I'm so sorry. It's a protein bar. They're chewy.
0: It's fine.
1: It's a really good protein bar, too. I am a... Let me tell you. Hold on.
0: Was that the one you had me try last week?
1: Yes.
0: Yeah, it was pretty tasty.
1: It's Bear Bells Protein Bar, caramel and cashew. It's really good. But it do be sticking in your teeth. This is when you would brush your teeth after you eat, by the way. After one of these bad boys.
0: Oh, yeah,
1: it tastes like a candy bar.
0: Plus, you're going to have fuzzy teeth.
1: Yeah, you're right. But I already brushed my teeth. I got to do it again. I have the food in the corners of my mouth.
0: It looks like you got dip in your mouth right now. I can see that.
1: Heck yeah, brother. Chew tobacco, spit.
0: All right, then. So with our show and tell this morning, we're talking about whether or not you brush your teeth before or after breakfast. And Michelle says she always brushes her teeth after she gets out of the shower. Which I think a lot of people are like that. It's just kind of the morning routine.
1: Melody said after coffee. I don't want coffee breath for the rest of the day.
0: Sue said the same thing.
1: Oh, but I just want... You remember being in high school and like the teachers would walk over and they're like... You had a question, they'd lean over and be like...
0: You just get that coffee breath? Yeah.
1: That's why I'm happy I'm not a teacher.
0: Oh, my wife's a huge coffee drinker. And so, yeah, I'm well aware of the coffee breath.
1: I love coffee. Oh, Jason said I got Copenhagen in. A little Copenhagen wintergreen. We're fine. Let's see. Hang on. We've got a bunch of people.
0: What?
1: Pamela is a hygienist, and she says, first thing in the morning, listen to Pamela. She knows.
0: Like I said, I'm kind of a hypocrite because normal work day, I do brush my teeth first thing in the morning as soon as I get done in the shower.
1: I'm just trying to fight with everybody.
0: You're trying to fight with me a lot right now.
1: I want to fight with all of you. I want you guys to tell me that I'm wrong.
0: I mean, I do think you're wrong, especially since you like the taste of orange juice after you brush your teeth. That makes you a little psychotic, in my opinion.
1: I love the little spicy feeling in the back of your ear.
0: No.
1: What? Do you,
0: that's terrible.
1: Why?
0: It's disgusting. I don't like it.
1: Well, that's okay.
0: I will ick that yum, because that ain't yummy.
1: It is so yummy.
0: It's not.
1: Brenda said after. Rosalie said, when I get up in the morning while I'm getting ready to wash my face, whether I eat breakfast or not, I think I'm winning.
0: I do think you're winning, but if I had my choice, I would brush after I have breakfast.
1: I thought you were going to win at first. Hang on a second. Corey said, what psycho would brush then eat?
0: That's kind of how I feel.
1: And I said, me. I'm the psycho.
0: Clearly.
1: And then Corey said, going out, sure, waking up about to eat eggs and bacon, then being like, you know what? Let's mint it up. Y'all's brains should be studied. And Kathleen said, I must be psycho also. Morning breath. Disgusting. I'm going to do it. I don't care.
0: That's fine.
1: Kevin said after breakfast and before his cold plunge.
0: They're all about that cold plunge.
1: I know. They want me to do it. I'm scared.
0: I've done a cold plunge before.
1: I would like to point out.
0: I've done like the cryo thing too. Like that was weird.
1: You did?
0: Yeah, I got to demo it one time, and it was weird because like they're like the guy goes, "Hey, remember to breathe." I'm like, "What do you mean?" He goes, that's the thing is so many people, like that cold intensity hits you, and you're like, and like then you're like focusing on your breathing. I'm like, why is it hard to breathe all of a sudden?
1: When I get in the shower and the shower's too cold, I'm like, I'll hold my breath in the shower. I have to burn my skin off in the shower too. I need it like as hot as it can be. If it's not hot,
0: like
1: I don't feel.
0: Wife.
1: If it's not hot, I don't feel like I'm getting clean. I need to burn my skin off.
0: Not arguing with you on that one.
1: Do you want to go to the state fair?
0: I'd love to go.
1: Well, you can't go, but they can.
0: I can go. I just can't win these tickets.
1: Yes, we have a 4-pack of tickets for you to go to the state fair. It's starting this week, September 25th, and it goes all the way until August 4th. The tickets are on sale now, but we want you to win them. So give us a call. Be caller number 9 right now. The number is 540-370-9357. 370-WFLS.
2: Now, from the Loving Air Heating and Cooling Traffic Center, This traffic report is sponsored by NBC's new drama, Line of Fire. Line of Fire is NBC's new drama about the family of federal agents who solve high-stake cases. Don't miss the premiere tonight at 10, 9 Central after The Voice on NBC. And next day on Peacock, 95 northbound out of Fredericksburg is not bad. Traffic slows when you get to 610. Traffic's going to slow when you get to the Prince William Parkway. And that's going to take you to the Fairfax County Parkway. 395 is heavy initially, leaving the Beltway to Seminary and at the 14th Street Bridge. 66 heavy out of Manassas, heavy into Centerville. Crash at 123 out of the way, still delayed from the Fairfax County Parkway. I'm Allie Oakley with WFLS traffic.
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1: Good morning.
0: What's your name?
1: Oh, Penny.
0: Why'd you sigh like that?
1: Because it sounds like I might have won.
2: That makes you sigh, not like get all excited?
1: It took me a minute.
0: Well, Tammy, you are the proud owner of a 4-pack of tickets to the State Fair of Virginia.
1: Hey.
0: I want to go to... Who are you going to bring with you?
1: My grandson, my granddaughter, and my grandson's girlfriend.
0: Oh my gosh, aren't you the best?
1: Yeah, you know, Grandma of the Year.
2: Definitely Grandma of the Year.
0: I love it. Oh, that's the best.
2: You're just daydreaming of a fried Oreo over there, aren't you?
0: I'm drooling thinking about a fried Oreo. I don't know, though. This little protein bar thing I'm snacking on over here is really good. Let's see. Did Charles reply to me? I'm trying to fight with Charles.
2: About what?
0: He texted and said, Grayson, you're wrong. And I said, Charles, one day you will realize I am never wrong. Okay?
2: That's what my wife says to me, too.
0: Well, she's not wrong either. She is never wrong. Sherry said, I'm with Ian first thing in the morning after we waking up. What we're talking about is, do you brush your teeth before or after breakfast?
2: Ashley texted in as well, saying that she wakes up for work at 3, goes to the bathroom, washes her face, gets her contacts in, brushes her teeth during the week, but on the weekends, after whatever the hell I got to do in the morning.
0: Yeah.
2: Same way. Like, I've got my routine Monday through Friday. But I would prefer to have breakfast first, then brush my teeth.
0: See, and I think this is our difference. I don't have a routine for anything, right? Like, I do, but I don't. I think that I get really bored with routines, so I have to mix things up. So if you told me, like, every day you're going to eat the same thing. That's why, like, I tried to meal prep in college. Boring. Are you kidding me?
2: Yeah, you're like my wife. She can't have the same thing over and over again.
0: No, I want to mix it up. I want to do different things. I tried. I was good for like 2 weeks, and I was like,

0: I'm tired of chicken, rice, and veggies. I need something else.
1: Man, that's not. I could have that every day.
2: Could
1: no,
2: you?
1: No problem. Yeah. Chicken and rice and some veggies every day.
2: I could have pasta every single day. That would be it. But if I had a routine of like, hey, every single morning, I mix it up. Like if I brush my teeth, I don't know. But I tend to do it right when I wake up because if not, I'm not going to do it. What about
1: mean,
2: at bedtime?
1: What do you mean you tend to do it right? Oh, you tend to do it right as you wake up.
2: What about nighttime?
1: I'm not as consistent with that. Sometimes I brush my teeth at night. Sometimes I don't.
2: I always brush my teeth.
1: Yeah. I mean, I did growing up, but then as I became an adult, I got lazy.
2: I'm weird about my teeth because I feel like they're straight because I wear my retainer almost every night. But I felt like they're small. They're little chiclet teeth.
1: They're not that small.
2: But they fit my mouth. But growing up, I was very insecure about it because I feel like, by the way, I dated this one guy in like middle school or high school, whatever. And he told me I showed a lot of gum when I smiled. And then I started smiling with my mouth closed because I was like, oh my God, am I showing too much gum?
1: Some people just do that.
2: I don't care now.
1: Yeah.
2: Because I don't have like really big teeth. I just have a lot. Like there's, my mouth is small, my teeth are small, so it works.
1: I would never say you have a small mouth.
2: Well, I got a big old mouth.
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4: 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Line of Fire is NBC's new drama about the family of federal agents who solve high-stake cases. Don't miss the premiere tonight at 10, 9 Central after The Voice on NBC. And next day on Peacock, 95 northbound out of Fredericksburg. It's not bad. Traffic slows when you get to 610. Traffic's going to slow when you get to the Prince William Parkway. And that's going to take you to the Fairfax County Parkway. 395 is heavy initially, leaving the Beltway to Seminary and at the 14th Street Bridge. 66 heavy out of Manassas, heavy into Centerville. Crash at 123 out of the way, still delayed from the Fairfax County Parkway. I'm Allie Oakley with WFLS.
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9: From the Rappahannock Electric Cooperative Weather Center. Daytime highs approaching 79 today under overcast skies with a slight chance of rain showers. Cloudy skies expected again tonight. Chance of thunderstorms. Lows dip down to about 63. Thunderstorms likely tomorrow. Daytime highs approaching 69. Overcast skies. Currently, it's 71 degrees.
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0: It's Hardy and friends, Tim McGraw, Eric Church, Morgan Wallen with MacArthur on 93.3 WFLS. And you know how a debit card works, don't you?
1: Yeah. What kind of question was that?
0: Well, listen to this lady really quick, because
2: every single week with my groceries, when it asks me if I want cash back, I always say yes, and I get my $50 back. So every week I look up on the little screen and see how much money I saved from all my coupons, and usually it's about like $50 to $60, so I always press $50 when it asks if I want the cash back. So PSA, if you did not know this, when you ask for cash back, it is not giving you the cash back of the money that you saved from your order, like from the store. It is taking it straight out of your checking account.
0: Oh, honey.
1: Yeah.
0: I mean, how do you not realize that after the first time it happens? Okay. Like, are you not paying attention to your bank account?
1: Well, I want to point out that you don't know things you don't know. I didn't know for the longest time when it would pop up and say, do you want cash back? I didn't know what that meant. For a very long time, I didn't know what it meant. I always said no, but just because I didn't know. And now that I know... No.
0: You're like, I got $3 in there to begin with, so
1: yeah,
0: no.
1: Yeah, like, what are you going to do? I'm going to go negative? It's going to beep in the thing? Like, how embarrassing.
0: Like, so at the end of the month, she's just like, how do I have, like, $200 less in my account all of a sudden? How do you not notice that is all I can say, especially when you're taking out, like, $50 each time.
1: Oh, it's okay. It happens. You live and you learn, right?
0: I mean, true.
1: But that's things that they don't teach you.
0: Especially when you make mistakes, that's how you learn. It's one of the best ways to
1: learn. Yeah, but you don't learn stuff like that. I realize.
0: I don't feel like I ever did not realize that that's what happens.
1: I didn't know. I feel like there's a lot of stuff that you just don't... I don't know. Tracy said, tell her she's pretty.
0: You're right, Tracy. She's pretty.
1: I thought about saying that, but I was like, no, because I get it. There's like, when it comes to money stuff, I feel like I was very, I don't want to say sheltered. Spoiled is probably the better answer. Because
0: At least you own it.
1: I knew nothing about money for the longest time. I hated asking my parents for money. Let me say this, because I don't want to sound like I was a spoiled little brat. I was spoiled. I don't think I was a brat. I definitely, everything I wanted and needed, I got. Because my parents are the best parents ever. However, I hated asking them for money for anything. So I got my very first job, and that was at Chick-fil-A. I was making a whopping $7.25 an hour, thinking I was killing it. My dad had to drop me off at work and pick me back up because I didn't have my license yet.
0: Don't you love it for that first job?
1: Oh my gosh, it was the best. I'd be like, yeah, I'd get there at 3. And there was a certain amount of hours I was allowed to work. Because I was a child, I had to take food labor courses and all these other things. But because I hated asking them for money, I did that. So yes, I was spoiled for like my essentials, but my play money, that was, I worked for that. So, but yeah, I feel like I was not aware of things money-wise until I went off to college and I was by myself. And I was like, wait, hold on a second. This card's coming out of my account? Like, that's my money? No, thank you. I think I'm going to skip dinner tonight because I'm going to go eat in the dining hall.
0: I feel like everybody learns, though, once you're kind of out there and on your own, finally.
1: Yeah.
0: Life comes at you real quick and you learn a lot of things you were not aware of real fast at that point.
1: And credit cards, as we all are aware, is fake money. So feel free to use those.
0: Yeah, okay.
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1: we have a code.
0: We do have a code. It's the final week.
1: It's the final countdown.
0: You get three chances every day this week to enter these codes, text them into us, and try and win a trip to anywhere in the United States.
1: Where are you going this week?
0: Where am I going?
1: Mm-hmm. What would you decide?

0: This week alone.
1: This week. Man.
0: Can I go inside Virginia?
1: I've never been to New Orleans. I'd love to see New Orleans.
0: Have you heard of the vampire bars in there?
1: No, but I'm intrigued now.
0: You've never heard of the vampire bars?
1: I mean, I've heard about the crypts and everything that they've got down there.
0: No, I need to tell you, supposedly, there are these things called vampire bars. And what they are is you'll go one night and you'll get lured in by these people. They'll just be like, hey, you should come check out this bar. You should come hang out, blah, blah. And you go to the bar, have a grand old time. Nothing happens. But then the next day, that bar is not there. The building's not there. There's no sign that there was ever a bar there. Called vampire.
1: I want to experience that because that
0: would
1: be amazing.
0: That?
1: And then I'd be like, what happened?
0: Trippy.
1: What did I take?
0: Yes. I heard about that and I was like, and me being me, I'd be like, oh yeah, I'd love to go to the bar with you. It would be bad.
1: That sounds like it'd be a fun time. But the code you need to text into us right now is 993.
0: 993.
1: Yep. 993. 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
1: My headphones aren't plugged in. I can't hear
0: anything. Not only that, you just shoved food in your mouth once again.
1: Everything's fine. Look, I'm hungry. Nobody's going to be mad at me for eating. Everybody says I'm too skinny anyway.
0: I've never had that problem.
1: First world problems. Yeah. Wait, before we do the replay, you have not acknowledged what day it is today.
0: It's Monday.
1: And...
0: September 21st.
1: You don't remember. You don't remember.
2: Do you remember?
0: The 21st night of September. Earth, Wind, and Fire. Give it up.
1: All right, it's time for the three play.
0: Okay.
1: Are you ready? This is an awesome prize. It's to go see Brad Paisley. It's a 4-pack of tickets. 4 to go see Brad Paisley.
0: I learned how to pronounce that...
1: The venue that we've been actively avoiding saying because it's...
0: Well, because I thought it was Alliance. No, mm-hmm. it's like Allianz.
1: Allianz. It's
0: or
1: fancy.
0: Allianz.
1: Allianz Amphitheater at Riverfront. It's happening September 26th, this weekend.
0: That's Saturday.
1: Mm-hmm. And the tickets are on sale now, but we want you to win them. So give us the three.
0: A referee, a lifeguard, and a gym teacher.
1: I know it. Read it again.
0: A referee.
1: Mm-hmm.
0: A lifeguard, and a gym teacher.
1: If you know what those three things have in common, give us a call. Be caller number 9. The number is 540-370-9357. 370-WFLS.
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4: 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On the northbound side of 95, traffic's okay out of Fredericksburg. Southbound side slows 234 to Quantico Triangle. Northbound side slows Prince William Parkway. And then before Lorton to the Fairfax County Parkway. On 395, you're going to be heavy off and on out of Springfield to King Street, and traffic is jammed. 66 out of Manassas, 123. I'm Allie Oakley with WFLS.
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0: WFLS, good morning.
1: Oh my God, am I number 9?
0: Oh my God, you're number 9. What's your name?
1: Lisa.
0: Lisa. Now, here's the tricky part though, Lisa. If you want to go see Brad Paisley, you have to answer this riddle. Tell us what these three things have in common, Ian.
2: A referee, a lifeguard, and a gym teacher.
1: A whistle.
0: Lisa, guess what you're doing on Saturday?
1: Yes.
0: Brad Paisley. Brad Paisley, baby. And it's a 4-pack. Who are you going to bring with you?
1: I don't know yet.
0: There's a couple people I could think of that she could bring with her, but I'm not gonna impose.
2: I like how you try to hint that, like, oh, you should take us, and like you're free and available on a weekend
0: right now.
2: Like,
0: it's prime.
2: Like, you're like booked all the way to the end of the year probably with weekend stuff.
0: So I just looked. Do you know when my next free Saturday is? I don't even know if I want to tell you.
2: 2028.
0: Yeah, right. It's November 28th.
2: Thanksgiving weekend?
0: I don't even know. I'll probably plot something. But yeah, no, I mean, I love it. It's fun. I do, but also, I'm not a big concert person. I would just go to hang out with the listeners.
2: I've never seen Brad before, so I would actually really like to see
0: you're
2: that show.
0: Oh, Brad, you're on first name basis?
2: Brad. What do you want me to say? I've never seen Brad Paisley.
0: Yes.
2: Obviously, I'm not on a first name basis with him. I've never met him. I've never talked with him before.
0: I feel like if it's just like, you don't just call Taylor Swift Taylor. Like, oh, that's my girl Taylor.
2: That's actually kind of funny because.
0: Do you?
2: Like, well, no, Travis Kelce does the podcast with his brother.
0: Oh.
2: And they actually talked about that and how, like, Jason Kelce's daughters kept calling her Taylor Swift instead of Aunt Tay Tay at first.
0: Yeah. That's what I'm saying.
2: You can just call her Taylor. It's okay.
0: Yeah, no, you can't do it. Just like you just did with Travis Kelce and Jason Kelce. You were calling them by their first and last name. You don't want to just be like, oh, yeah, Travis and Jason, you know?
2: Well, I had to get the reference in there. But, I mean, we were just talking about Brad Paisley. I felt like I could say Brad.
0: Oh, Brad. When I think of Brad, I think of Rocky Horror Picture Show.
2: You're telling me you always say Garth Brooks and not just Garth from time to time?
0: 100%. I always say Garth Brooks.
2: Mm.
0: What do you mean?
2: Okay.
0: What about?
2: Because I'll say Garth puts on an amazing show. I don't always have to say Garth Brooks.
0: Well, Garth is different, I think. Because now that you're saying that, yeah, that sounds... But I always say Garth Brooks. But
2: if somebody called me by my first and last name all the time, that would drive me crazy, to be honest.
0: Well, yeah, but we're not Brad Paisley, you know?
2: No, I never will be. And I'll never have the skills that he has on a guitar. The guy can just straight up shred.
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4: 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Traffic is going to slow when you get to the Occoquan. Traffic slows at Lorton for just a little bit to transition onto 395 up to Seminary. 66, still heavy out of Manassas. And then after the Fairfax County Parkway to Nutley, I'm Allie Oakley with WFLS Traffic.
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0: WFLS, good morning.
1: Hey, good morning. I have a favor / question.
0: Absolutely. What's shaking?
1: I completely missed the code for this morning.
2: Oh,
1: you know,
2: that's
1: the darn J-O-B got in the way.
0: Ew. Don't you hate when that happens?
1: I do, actually.
0: It's the code right now is 993.
1: 993. Yep. Awesome. Thank
0: Yay!
1: You so much.
2: No problem.
0: That's
2: Hopefully
0: it?
2: That's the winner
0: for
2: you.
0: That's all you called for?
1: That was it. I'm not going to tease you about calling Brad or any of those, you know.
2: Hey, you can tease me anytime. You go ahead. Grayson does it. Why not?
0: Look,
2: Pile on.
0: Tell me I'm not wrong. You wouldn't call him Brad.
1: No, I think only like Cher or Madonna get away with the one.
0: Exactly.
1: Thing, you know?
0: See, she knows.
1: I'm with you.
0: She knows.

0: who's your mama? Like, I know everybody when they hear your last name. But I also had a very distinctive last name growing up. It was Glick, my maiden last name. So there's not many Glicks out there. So when I would say it, somebody would be like, Glick, do you have an older brother or older sister? Or you did it like always.
1: My actual last name is pronounced Rambo. So I was called Rambo basically my whole life.
0: Right. Yeah. But you have an older brother.
1: I do have an older brother.
0: Yeah. When you went into classes, were they like, oh, we got another Rambo?
1: Well, you got to remember, though, my brother is a giant, and I am not. And he was always tall, even every single grade growing up. And then he grew 4 inches his freshman year of college. Like, dude is 6'5". I'm 5'9". I don't know what happened. But
0: they ran out of juice.
1: I also didn't go through puberty until I was, like, in my mid-20s. And so he was like a foot taller than I was when he was a senior and I was a freshman in high school. One of his classmates, when he finally saw me, he looked at my brother going, dude, your little brother is like the size of one of your turds. What happened?
0: They ran out of juice. We get that. Two, the idea of you going through puberty in your 20s is killing me because I just picture like, yay, one chest hair.
1: I've always had the deeper voice,
0: though. Oh, well.
1: So the voice came.
0: Okay.
1: But that was it.
0: My two older siblings, my brother and my older sister, they were extremely smart. So I ruined that when I would sit down in the class and they'd be like, oh my gosh, another Glick. And I'm like,
1: prepare for disappointment.
0: I'm so sorry. And then my two younger sisters got hit because they were like, oh God, another Glick. And I was like, yep. I set the standard. You're welcome.
1: You ruined that bell curve is what you did.
0: I did.
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3: 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On the northbound side of 95, traffic looks pretty good out of North Stafford. It's heavy both directions at the Occoquan. Going to find some more delays when you get to Lorton to Springfield. 66 is heavy out of Manassas. And then before you get to 50 to Nutley Street. I'm Allie Oakley with the WFLS traffic.
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1: From the Rappahannock Electric Cooperative Weather Center. Daytime highs approaching 79 today under overcast skies with a slight chance of rain showers. Cloudy skies expected again tonight. Chance of thunderstorms. Lows dip down to about 63. Thunderstorms likely tomorrow. Daytime highs approaching 69. Overcast skies. Currently, it's 71 degrees.
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0: 93.3 WFLS. Good morning. It is Grayson and Ian here. And today on our show and tell brought to you by Kalahari Resorts and Conventions, we are asking you, do you brush your teeth before or after breakfast?
1: If I have a morning where I actually can sit down and have breakfast, it's after. Typical day though, yeah, my weekday routine is get up, shower, brush my teeth. So it's before.
0: Yikes, we're getting lit up right now.
1: Okay.
0: For a while, I was running ahead, saying that I do it before. And within the last 20 minutes, it's Crystal after, Donna after, Debbie after, Mark after, Krista after, Kathy after, William, both.
1: Both.
0: William, he's a double brusher.
1: Like, he must just brush his teeth after every single meal then.
0: I used to be real weird about my teeth. I was like, I gotta brush them bad boys all the time.
1: I mean, I know I'm not the best with the oral care, but I do enough.
0: Yeah, I go a little cray cray on it. Just because I don't, I look at people's teeth and eyes and nose. I'm judging. I'm looking at you. I want to know, what is it for you? Give us a call. The number is 370-9357, 370-WFLS.
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0: 93.3 WFLS. Good morning to you. The birds are chirping. Solid. 10 out of 10. Happy Monday.
1: I'll give it a 9.5.
0: What? Why not a 10? Are you one of those people that like grade on that scale where it's like, nobody gets a 10 out of 10. You can get a 9.9, but you can't get a full 10 because 10 would be perfect and there's always room for growth.
1: I took off a half a point for you there because it felt like there was a little less intensity than usual. It is Monday, though.
0: It is Monday.
1: It is September 21st, and you were talking with me about that earlier because of the song.
0: Do you remember?
1: Yeah, Earth, Wind, and Fire.
0: 21st night of September?
1: Okay, do you know why they referenced that date?
0: No, what happened?
1: It was the expected birth date of Maurice White's son, one of the members of Earth, Wind, and Fire.
0: Oh, cute.
1: So yeah, he was an expecting father, and so that's why he put it into the song.
0: That's a little crazy. What if I like remix my song? I'm like, do you remember February 28th, 2002?
1: Whoa.
0: Oh, God.
1: You weren't even 10. What happened there?
0: No, I don't know. It was crazy. 2002 was a crazy year. No, 2020. That was when...
1: It was also a crazy year.
0: That was, yeah, because 7 days after he was born, COVID hit, so.
1: Fun times.
0: No, not fun times. I went crazy.
1: Went?
0: Yeah, well, that's when it started.
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12: From the Rappahannock Electric Cooperative Weather Center. Daytime highs approaching 79 today under overcast skies with a slight chance of rain showers. Cloudy skies expected again tonight. Chance of thunderstorms. Lows dip down to about 63. Thunderstorms likely tomorrow. Daytime highs approaching 69. Overcast skies. Currently, it's 71 degrees.
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0: Luke Combs on 93.3 WFLS, Grayson and Ian, and with Halloween coming up,
1: yes,
0: do you go all out for like trick-or-treaters, get a bunch of candy and things like that?
1: Yeah, but we ball on a budget. I tend to just get whatever's the cheapest candy. I don't get like nasty candy though, because I don't want to be known as that house.
0: Well, no, you don't want to do that. You don't want to hand out the raisins or the apples or anything.
1: I think it'd be funny though.
0: I mean, it probably would for you, not for the kids. I'd be like, what's this?
1: Yeah, no, throw it back. Your house is getting teepeed.
0: However, what would you say that budget is for Halloween candy?
1: You're probably going to spend like $40 at least now.
0: Are you willing to spend $55?
1: Yeah, because you can get those big old bags from Costco, yeah? Okay.
0: I got something to tell you about. And you can get it at Costco, but it ain't a bag. I'll give you the details coming up shortly. Here's Jelly Roll on WFLS.

Unless it's on where you work, at home, and in your car, you're probably wondering what's next. Well, it's online, on your phone, and more. We think it has something to do with just playing great music. 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

0: 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Good morning. It's Grayson and Ian here.
1: Halloween candy.
0: Halloween candy. I love me some Halloween candy.
1: You said you're willing to spend around 50, 60 bucks for it this year, right?
0: Probably. I mean, that will suffice.
1: Okay. Would you want to get this thing, though? Because it's a 5.5-pound Frankenstein candy head, and you can get it at Costco.
0: Is it filled with candy?
1: Yes, it is a Halloween candy treat called the Monster Mash Chocolate, and it's 55 bucks. The chocolate head alone is over 10,000 calories, and the gummies add another 1,600 calories.
0: Is it to share or, like, give away, or is it something that you would just open up and start eating yourself?
1: It's like one gigantic Frankenstein head.
0: Me. For me, not for the children.
1: No, you would not.
0: No.
1: I mean, if you saw somebody handing out chocolate like this, you'd be like, ooh, don't touch that. I don't know where that's...
0: It's a little spooky.
1: Yeah.
0: No, I definitely want that, and I want to have it... I have snacking M&Ms in my nightstand, where occasionally, if I just get a little fire in me, I'll just take a couple handfuls of them M&Ms. So if I had a giant Frankenstein head sitting on top of my nightstand...
1: It looks pretty cool. Can you see this? Can you look over the board and see that thing?
0: Oh, don't make me get up. I'll Google it on my side.
1: Monster Mash Chocolate. Apparently, it's a...
0: Monster Mash Chocolate.
1: Filled with some gummies in there as well, too.
0: Oh, yeah. We need one.
1: I feel like we need that for the studio.
0: Oh, I see it.
1: It looks kind of cool, to be honest.
0: Oh, yeah. I'm going to get one. All right.
1: Well, there we go. You can get it at Costco.
0: Nice. So. Oh, my gosh.
1: All right, well, it's time for us to get out of here, so you know what to do.
0: We'll
1: say goodbye, Grayson.
0: Goodbye.
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No, you don't need to have your ears adjusted. It's Brian Maxwell filling in for Bonnie while she's on a much-needed vacation. Here's Gary Allen. 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

0: That's Zach Topf there and South of Sanity. Hey, it's Brian filling in for Bonnie as she's on a much-needed vacation. NOWFLS is giving you the chance to win your share of $20,000 with what we're calling the Pumpkin Payout. It's coming in October. We have another set of today's new country coming.
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0: From the Rappahannock Electric Cooperative Weather Center. Slight chance for isolated rain showers this afternoon. Otherwise, cloudy skies expected. Daytime highs approaching 79. Cloudy skies again tonight. Chance of thunderstorms. Lows level off around 63. Thunderstorms likely tomorrow. Daytime highs approaching 69. Cloudy skies expected. Right now, 72.
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Here's Cody Johnson. This one is The Painter at Today's New Country.

Lee Ann Womack there in Sons of the Desert singing I Hope You Dance. You know, this week you could win big by listening to WFLS. 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At 6:20, they've got a gift card to Metro Diner. 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

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Mama and daddy put their roots right here, cause this is where the car broke down. 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
0: From the Rappahannock Electric Cooperative Weather Center. Slight chance for isolated rain showers this afternoon. Otherwise, cloudy skies expected. Daytime highs approaching 79. Cloudy skies again tonight. Chance of thunderstorms. Lows level off around 63. Thunderstorms likely tomorrow. Daytime highs approaching 69. Cloudy skies expected. Right now, 72.
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0: That's Ty Myers there at Ends of the Earth. Hey, it's Brian filling in for Bonnie today. 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

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Good luck.

It's Lainey Wilson there going out to Donna on the All Request Lunch. Now, the code you want to be listening for Pick, Pack, and Go this hour is 325. That's 325. Here's one from Kid Rock. This one is going out to Bob. It's all summer long on the All Request Lunch.

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0: That's Ella Langley and Morgan Wallen there, and I can't love you anymore on the All Request Lunch. That one's going out to Karen. Thank you so much for calling in. Now, are you looking for the Pick, Pack, and Go code this hour? Well, the code is 325. 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Now, of course, if you're caller number 9 right now, you could win yourself a pair of tickets to Brad Paisley. He is coming to the Allianz Amphitheater at Riverfront on September 26th. Be caller number 9 right now, and good luck. We've got another set of today's New Country and more of the All Request Lunch.
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5: From the Rappahannock Electric Cooperative Weather Center. Slight chance for isolated rain showers this afternoon. Otherwise, overcast skies. Daytime highs approaching 79. Cloudy skies expected again tonight. Chance of thunderstorms. Lows dip down to about 63. Thunderstorms likely tomorrow. Daytime highs approaching 69. Cloudy skies expected. Currently, it's 72 degrees.
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Here's one from Jordan Davis. This one is Turn This Truck Around, going out to Damien. Thank you so much for calling in on the All Request Lunch.

0: That's a new one there for Luke Bryan and Luke Combs, the Lukes. 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

0: It's Toby Keith there, and how do you like me now on the All Request Lunch? That one's going out to Jake. Thank you so much for calling in. 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

It's a few minutes after 1 o'clock. It's Brian Maxwell filling in for Bonnie Miller today. Here's one from Morgan Wallen teaming up with Post Malone. This one is I Ain't Coming Back at 93.3 WFLS.

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12: From the Rappahannock Electric Cooperative Weather Center. Slight chance for isolated rain showers this afternoon. Otherwise, overcast skies. Daytime highs approaching 79. Cloudy skies expected again tonight. Chance of thunderstorms. Lows dip down to about 63. Thunderstorms likely tomorrow. Daytime highs approaching 69. Cloudy skies expected. Currently, it's 73 degrees.
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Here's the very latest one for Hudson Westbrook. It's a really pretty song. 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

0: Morgan Wallen there, and I am the problem. You know, WFLS is giving you the chance to win your share of $20,000 with a pumpkin payout. It's coming this October. We have another set of today's New Country, only moments away.
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2: From the Rappahannock Electric Cooperative Weather Center. Daytime highs approaching 78 this afternoon under overcast skies with a slight chance for isolated rain showers. Cloudy skies expected again tonight. Chance of thunderstorms. Lows dip down to about 63. Thunderstorms likely tomorrow. Daytime highs approaching 69. Overcast skies. Right now, it's 73 degrees.
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Here's the song that really put him on the map. 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I never

0: Tim McGraw there, and where the green grass grows. It's Brian Maxwell with you. I am actually heading for the door. That's going to do it for me. Blair Garner is on his way in next. Have yourself a fantastic rest of your afternoon, and I'll talk to you real soon right here at 93.3 WFLS. Until then, have yourself a great one.
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Good afternoon, everybody. It's Blair with you on 93.3 WFLS. So Riverbend, still perfect. The Bears beat Albemarle 58-7 Friday night, moving to 4-0. You know, 58-7, I think somewhere in the third quarter, scoreboard probably started asking, is everybody okay?

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3: 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Southbound 95, south of the Diamond, there's a crash. Northbound 95, traffic slows north of 610 Quantico Triangle. Potomac Mill side of the Occoquan Fairfax County Parkway to a crash on 395 at Edsel Road. Southbound 95 slows through Springfield off and on to the Occoquan. I'm Allie Oakley with the WFLS traffic.
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15: From the Rappahannock Electric Cooperative Weather Center. Lows dip down to about 65 tonight under overcast skies with a chance of thunderstorms. Storms with heavy rain likely with fog in spots tomorrow. Daytime highs approaching 69. Cloudy skies expected. Cloudy skies expected tomorrow night. Heavy rain likely. Lows dip down to about 58. Right now, it's 72 degrees.
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0: 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You know, if you've always wanted to learn line dancing, but you didn't want to pay for the lesson, well, Wednesday night, that's your shot. 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
4: 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Southbound 95, heavy through Springfield, heavy before Lorton to the Occoquan, heavy at Quantico. Now, the northbound side slows at 610, Quantico to 234. If you're going into Richmond, southbound near the Diamond, you got a crash. 66, heavy from the Beltway to 123 and through Centerville to Bull Run. I'm Allie Oakley with WFLS Traffic.
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0: made by you. That's Luke Combs on 93.3 WFLS. So, apparently, there is a national meeting every afternoon around 4:45. Don't know what I'm talking about? Oh, yeah, you do. It's that agenda item of, what are we having for dinner? Every day, like around 4:45. About 80% of Americans still haven't decided by late afternoon, which means, you know, I really don't care. What do you want? Maybe the most popular dinner recipe.
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4: 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Southbound 95. Traffic is going to slow out of Springfield to the Occoquan. More delays, Truckway Station and Quantico. On the northbound side, traffic slows before you get to 610, and that's going to carry you up toward 234. On the westbound side of 66, heavy at the Beltway to 123, Centerville to Manassas. I'm Allie Oakley with WFLS.
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1: We've been to both Carolinas, seen a big Montana sky, driven up and down the coast a few times, London, Paris, paradise. But ain't got much memory of the scenes, come to think I missed them all. And damn, but

of the coast, remember five for beach, you and me. That sunset, cliffs by the sea, and the night rolled in. And you still talk about that moon that I can't recall, but God, I saw all I needed to.

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93.3 WFLS. 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
4: 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Don't miss the premiere tonight at 10, 9 Central after The Voice on NBC. And next day on Peacock, southbound 95. Traffic slows out of Springfield to get to 123. South of Dale Boulevard to Quantico. The northbound side slows north of 610. That's going to carry up to 234. On 95 south in toward Richmond, the crash near the Diamond got picked up out of the way. 66, still heavy from the Beltway off and on to Manassas. I'm Allie Oakley with WFL.
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9: From the Rappahannock Electric Cooperative Weather Center. Lows dip down to about 65 tonight under overcast skies with a chance of thunderstorms. Storms with heavy rain likely with fog in spots tomorrow. Daytime highs approaching 69. Cloudy skies expected. Cloudy skies expected tomorrow night. Heavy rain likely. Lows dip down to about 58. Currently, it's 73 degrees.
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4: 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Southbound 95, pretty heavy out of Springfield. That's going to take you to 123 with the crash in Lower.

0: Lexington. 95 is going to slow both directions between 234 and Quantico, with northbound delays starting right around 610. On Route 3, it's volume. 66, heavy from the Beltway to 123, Fairfax County Parkway to Manassas. Eastbound side's heavy out of Manassas, too. I'm Allie Oakley with WFLS traffic.
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0: can't love you anymore, and I won't answer the door if I don't know you're coming over. I read this new Uber Eats survey found that 1 in 4 adults we admit to hiding when an unexpected guest knocks on the door. I don't know, it didn't used to be that way, but it is now. 56% of us worry if we order from Uber that our snack selection would somehow be embarrassing. I'm less concerned about the snacks. I'm actually more concerned they saw my car in the driveway and still rang the bell. Hey, have you texted 777 to us yet? We want to make you a winner of this flyaway, you and a guest, to the U.S. destination of your choice, sponsored by Robert B. Payne. 777. 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

0: Agents who solve high stakes cases. Don't miss the premiere tonight at 10, 9 Central after The Voice on NBC and next day on Peacock. Southbound 95. Traffic's heavy out of Springfield to the Occoquan, Dale City to Quantico. Northbound side at 610 to ride up toward Dale City. On the westbound side of 66, heavy from the Beltway off and on to Manassas. I'm Allie Oakley with the WFLS Traffic.
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1: He's a ranch hand in a pinch, man. 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

0: Doesn't it feel good? Hitting 5 o'clock on a Monday afternoon. Thanks for coming along. My name is Blair. So I mentioned earlier in the show that Riverbend is still perfect. They beat Albemarle 58-7 on Friday night. And not to be outdone, Brook Point also unbeaten. The Blackhawks beating Spotsylvania 32-14 Friday. So get this. Riverbend is now 4-0. Brook Point is now 3-0. And they meet and play each other on Friday. So that'll take care of at least 1-0.
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4: 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Line of Fire is NBC's new drama about the family of federal agents who solve high-stakes cases. Don't miss the premiere tonight at 10, 9 Central after The Voice on NBC and next day on Peacock. Southbound side of 395 heavy at the Pentagon. Emerge onto southbound 95 to get to 123. Then it's south of Dale Boulevard to Quantico, while the northbound side slows. 630 Courthouse Road into Dale City and across the Occoquan as well. Westbound 66 after Delaplane. That's a crash. I'm Allie Oakley with WFLS traffic.
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Hey, it's Blair on 93.3 WFLS. You got something you want us to know? Song on your mind? 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I can hear.

0: Kenny Chesney and Carry On with 93.3 WFLS. You know, it's I'm just so glad I'm not in the dating world anymore. That's, if you're in the dating world, I know how tough it is sometimes to meet someone. Apparently, there's a new hot place to meet people, and you're never going to believe. Costco. Seriously, singles are meeting in the aisles. They're meeting around the samples, especially the food court. And when you think about it, this one actually works. We've got Costco on Plank Road, right? Membership says commitment. But buying 36 rolls of paper towels, that says you're planning for a future.
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3: 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Southbound 395 crash at Duke Street. You're jammed from the Pentagon. Southbound 95 slows out of Springfield to 123 south of Dale Boulevard to Quantico. Northbound side 630 Courthouse Road to 234 westbound 66 in Delaplane. That's a crash. And you got another one now at 29 Centerville. I'm Allie Oakley with WFLS Traffic.
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13: From the Rappahannock Electric Cooperative Weather Center. Lows dip down to about 65 tonight under overcast skies with a chance of thunderstorms. Storms with heavy rain likely with fog in spots tomorrow. Daytime highs approaching 69. Cloudy skies expected. Cloudy skies expected tomorrow night. Heavy rain likely. Lows dip down to about 58. Currently, it's 73 degrees.
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0: You know, for most of us, today's just Monday. But not for her, not for Lainey Wilson. 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
4: 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Southbound 395 crash at Duke Street. You're jammed from the Pentagon. Southbound 95 slows out of Springfield to 123 south of Dale Boulevard to Quantico. Northbound side 630 Cornhouse Road to 234 westbound 66 in Delaplane. That's a crash. And you got another one now at 29 Centerville. I'm Allie Oakley with WFLS Traffic.
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that's a pretty good payoff just for recognizing one song. The WFLS Secret Song can get you into Country Calling in Ocean City. Got a pair of 2-day passes for October 2nd and 3rd. 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

0: 93.3 WFLS, where Wednesday morning, Grayson and Ian introducing a new pet looking for a forever home. Yeah, I'm talking about Wet Nose Wednesday. It's one of my favorite things we do. You can actually see that pet, by the way, on the WFLS Facebook page and find out whether your house might be the right one. It's Wet Nose Wednesday, sponsored by Permatreat Pest Control.
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3: 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Don't miss the premiere tonight at 10, 9 Central after The Voice on NBC. And next day on Peacock, southbound 29 before Vidhill Road. That's a crash almost backed up out of Gainesville. Westbound 66 after Delaplane, you've got a crash. And you've got another one on 66 near 29. Southbound 95 slows out of Springfield to the Occoquan. Dale City to 610. Northbound side slows 630 Courthouse Road. And that's going to carry you up to Quantico. I'm Allie Oakley with WFLS.
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0: Kevin Wallen's been by now on 93.3 WFLS. Thanks for spending part of your Monday with us. My name is Blair. You know, you've heard these stories about babies who just couldn't wait for the mom to get to the hospital to be delivered. This happened in England, where a woman goes into labor. They're on the way to the hospital. So her partner pulls into KFC's parking lot. And it was right there that their baby boy, Cody, arrived. He's healthy. KFC sent gifts, and the family has already given him the nickname that was inevitable. He's Colonel Cody. Kid never stood a chance.
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4: 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Line of Fire is NBC's new drama about a family of federal agents who solve high-stakes cases. Don't miss the premiere tonight at 10, 9 Central after The Voice on NBC and the next day on Peacock. Southbound 95, traffic's heavy out of Springfield to the Occoquan. Brief delays before 610. The northbound side, slow 630 Courthouse Road. Past Quantico Triangle, 29 after you pass 15 crash. I'm Allie Oakley with WFLS Traffic.
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6: From the Rappahannock Electric

0: Electric Cooperative Weather Center. Chance of thunderstorms tonight, otherwise cloudy. Lows dip down to about 65. Storms with heavy rain likely, with fog in spots tomorrow. High temperatures reach up to 69. Overcast skies. Heavy rain likely tomorrow night. Lows dip down to about 58. Overcast skies. Right now, it's 69 degrees.
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6 months later, she's Megan Maroney on 93. Well, she was before 6 months, she was still Megan Maroney, but the song's called 6 months later. Hey, everybody, my name is Blair. You know, before I got into the world of country radio, I had worked in Top 40. I worked in New York City, and I worked in Los Angeles. And to be honest, I just,

0: I don't know. I always felt like a fish out of water. Like I didn't fit in there. It wasn't until I got into the world of country where I really felt like I found my people. You know, it's like the stuff that country radio does, I don't see happening in other formats. For example, St. Jude Children's Research Hospital. I'm so proud that our format, country, has taken this on because we understand the precious gift of life. And especially when you become a father or a mother and you know what that love is like and you would do anything for your kid. I think we in the world of country get that. And we're also very appreciative and grateful for the blessings that we have. So when you have an opportunity to kind of pay it forward, pay it back, I think you need to seize those moments. And that's what can happen when you donate to St. Jude Children's Research Hospital. When a kid goes to St. Jude's, has gotten that diagnosis, and about one out of every 285 will before they turn 20 years old. It's very sad. But when that happens, it's not just the kid getting that diagnosis, it's also the family. It affects everybody. You think about like a kid from here having to fly away to St. Jude and the parent having to take time off work. They're scared they're going to get fired. How am I going to support my family? How am I going to keep it all together? That's what St. Jude does. They like wrap themselves around the family. They help the parents with all those, you know, the minutiae of day to day so that the parent can be there, be present in the healing of the child. Their approach toward helping families is just unparalleled. But it doesn't happen unless you and I and people like us step up dollar by dollar and just do what we can. So I'm asking you today to just stop and think for a moment of your life's blessings. You got healthy kids. Maybe you can, I don't know, make a donation, pay it forward. You can do it right now on our website, St. Jude Children's Research Hospital. Look for the link and help us fight for the kids and their families at WFLS.com.
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4: 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Southbound 95, traffic slows out of Lorton to get to 123. Northbound side slows 630 Courthouse Road to right up toward 234. It's been a day because of the weather. Westbound 66, the crash at 28 Centerville moved out of the way. I'm Allie Oakley with WFLS Traffic.
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0: 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Now, I will tell you, it doesn't work if you don't have Alexa. But lots of ways to listen that don't require a dashboard.
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2: 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Southbound 95, traffic slows out of Lorton to get to 123. Northbound side slows 630 Courthouse Road to right up toward 234. It's been a day because of the weather. Westbound 66, the crash at 28 Centerville moved out of the way. I'm Allie Oakley with WFLS Traffic.
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There's a lot of studies about drinking and the younger generations, you know, millennials, Gen X, boomers, quite a bit of us like to have a cocktail or two. When it comes to Gen Z, that number dramatically drops, especially college kids. They found a way to make partying healthier, and somehow I think I preferred keg stands. We'll get into that next. Kinda like

0: Parents used to send their kids off to college worried they'd spend 4 years drinking too much. Now you've got to worry they're not partying hard enough. To B-Dub, the new campus trend is a wellness darty. Darty means daytime party, except instead of beer pong, it's Pilates, yoga, a group run, and maybe an ice bath. Then everybody celebrates with matcha. And this is happening at big party schools like Florida State, Alabama, Miami. Imagine walking down Fraternity Row and hearing, bro, get over here. And he just wants to tell you about his new hydration powder. I tell you what, man, college has changed, hasn't it?
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3: 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Southbound 95, traffic slows out of Lorton to get to 123. Northbound side slows 630 Courthouse Road to ride up toward 234. It's been a day because of the weather. Westbound 66, the crash. It's 28 Centerville moved out of the way. I'm Allie Oakley with WFLS traffic.
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24: From the Rappahannock Electric Cooperative Weather Center, cloudy skies expected tonight.

0: The chance of thunderstorms. Lulz of Aloft, round 66. Thunderstorms likely, with fog and spots tomorrow. High temperatures reach up to 68. Overcast skies. Rain showers likely tomorrow night. Lows dip down to about 58. Overcast skies. Currently 69.
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0: though, Capri Sun is testing something called the Big Pouch, and apparently Subtlety was not invited to this meeting. 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

0: what you doing, baby, don't you? 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
1: Luke Bryan's album has the best of both worlds. He's got the drinking, fun songs that Luke is known for, but he's also got a few on there that'll hit you right between the eyes. There's one called Killer that is just powerfully written. And then Praying by the Rules, which was written by Low Cash, actually.